top to one, you gotta let them down. Take a sip of your favorite whiskey. You know where I'll be.

is a blade. 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Here's my credit card and keys, and the reason I won't find peace. Here's a song I should not complete.

Down at a local beer joint with a few of the guys. 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And boy, let me tell you, she was the prettiest thing I'd ever seen in a pair of boots. Well, she walked right up to me, handed me a beer. 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

0: 60 minutes. 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Yeah. Juste de la musique que vous aimez. 3600 secondes de country.
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Well, here's my final serenade. Here's a gun and here's a blade. Here's a picture that I saved too long.